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3, could you start patrolling the vicinity of Plain Road and Fort Covington? Don't you had a suspect from a fight in progress? I believe the subject lived on Plain Road, currently traveling in a Ford F-150 color gray, unknown for address at the time. Possible 1192 as well. So, Ford F-150 Raptor color gray. There is a child in the car.

Intercom 1B43. Just an update on that suspect's location. Zone 2 trooper is traveling on County Route 37 heading towards Bombay.

1B40. Zero, Patrol 184, Main Street, Chateauguay, Apartment 3. Meeting 184 East Main Street, Apartment 3, Chateauguay. College reporting, she was their babies.

0: Affirmative. Caller stated she witnessed a woman abusing her baby.
1: That's both going to be clear. Negative findings.
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0: 715 dispatch, be advised, I'll be out at 215 Elm Street for a follow-up.
1: You're out 21 10.

1B40. So just received a second call regarding that email. 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Stated she went to her smacking her child.

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0: is requesting to meet him at 16 Plain Road. 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

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Priority 1 EMS call. 2 heard of 34-year-old female, rapid heart rate. Repeating, 4 Tupper Lake EMS. 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Cross streets are Underwood Road and Prospect Street, on time 22:26.

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0: Patrol 215 Elm Street. Interview a Tammy Cyrus in regards to a stolen chair. She will meet you out front.
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0: First name would be Sochi.
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I repeat, 923.3.

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Patrol 303, Trim Hill Road, repeating 303, Trim Hill Road, for a verbal domestic between a mother and a daughter, already involved there as Joseph.

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0: Dispatch to 715. Wind patrol to East Main Street in the vicinity of Roberts Sports Center. Let's get off the phone with Tara Amanda. She's on foot and she is requesting help. She stated she is feeling suicidal. She's wearing blue leggings and a blue shirt.
1: Steve, show me now.
0: 419.

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0: Crazy.

0: 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Can you please notify?
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Prior to the crisis center.

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0: 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I'll be cleared from last.
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I'll be out on Sunny Boulevard, across from the bowling alley with New York Red, Lincoln X-ray, 3551. 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

0: 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Item 1, today's date. Missing 15-year-old white male, Storm Piccolo, 5'6", 130 pounds, brown hair, blue eyes. Last seen wearing blue jeans and a black Nike shirt. The juvenile left at 810 New York Ave, city of Ogdensburg, after an argument with his stepmother. Subject should be in the Ogdensburg area, but does have a girlfriend who lives in Hubleton. Pausing 5 seconds for emergency traffic. Begone to Carson stations. Item 1, today's date. Missing 15-year-old white male, Storm Piccolo. And black Nike shirt. Juvenile left 810 New York Avenue, city of Ogdensburg, after an argument with stepmother. Subject should be in the Ogdensburg area, but does have a girlfriend who lives in Hubleton. 824 station test, KD881 through 886, KUZ980WPRG 846, KQN748, KCD226, WXM690, KNCS294, WPRG947, KTD317, WPXU638, WPZT955, 9B13825.
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Friday 1 EMS call, 6969 Point LeBlanc, 1st Street, 48. 70-year-old male, high heart rate, high body temperature, repeating for Fort Covington, 2nd EMS call. Party 1, 6969 Point LeBlanc, 1st Street, for a 70-year-old male, high heart rate, high body temperature. Your alarm time is 0930.

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0: If you respond to 59 Sawyer Ave, you lock the vehicle. 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

And I'm on priority 2, EMS call 67 Cedar Street. Franklin County Dispatch, 4 Malone, priority 2, EMS call 67 Cedar Street, Andrews Residence. 92-year-old female patient, sick person, difficulty breathing. 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
1: Go ahead, 718.
0: I'll be on Sydney Boulevard across from the trails, the New York Ridge. Correction, Massachusetts Ridge. Charles Paul 2136. Repeating, Charles Paul 2136.
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0: Franklin County Dispatch 4 Foothills. Priority 1, correction, priority 2, EMS call 5153, State Route 11. 61-year-old female patient fallen, repeating 4, Foothills. Priority 2, EMS call 5153, State Route 11. 61-year-old female patient fallen, alarm time 1158. Wrestler, Spencer Road, Callahan Road.
1: Dispatch 718, status.
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0: 718 dispatch, stop for traffic. I'll be out on Finney Boulevard with New York Red, 24906 Nora Charles. Repeating, 24906 Nora Charles.
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Franklin County Dispatch for Holmesburg, Aquasosne. Wire is down, 13 Andrew Road. Called in right in front of the driveway, repeating for Holmesburg, Aquasosne. Wire is down, 13 Andrew Johnson Road. Caller reported that there is wires down in front of his driveway. 11 House, 1305.

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Trust me. Letters down. 1380 Johnson Road. Right the driveway, repeating for Holdenberg, up across me. Wires down, 13 Andrew Street Road. 291, another line from Manpower, 13 foot.

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Jefferson County Dispatch for Holmesburg, third alarm, wires down, 13 Andrew Johnson Road. By reporting, right in front of driveway. Repeating for Holmesburg, Akososne, third alarm, wires down, 13 Andrew Johnson Road. Car reported right in front of driveway. Your alarm time is 13.

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0: 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Can you notify Mohawk Network that their cable is down and Andrew Johnson Road will be closed at this time?
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Frank County Special, Holy Bird House, Sosny, Propane Leak, 1449, State Route 37, called by Tribal Police. Substation repeating for Hogansburg, Aquasosne, Propane Leak, 1449, State Route 37, called in by Tribal Police Substation. Rum County, 1411.

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0: Dispatch 718. Can you respond to 218 Elm Street, apartment number 2? Speak to Donna Lamica and reference a assault that took place at 11 a.m. this morning. The suspect is not on scene.
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0: 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Can you patrol the 5 Benning Boulevard to talk to a Risha Fish for a property dispute?
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1V46. Patrol County Route 8 in Bangor for a car deer. The vehicle is a black pickup truck. Caller reported that the closest crossroad is the Jewett Road. Again, County Route 8, closest cross, Jewett Road, black pickup truck, car deer.

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1: 17 to dispatch.
0: 147, patrol 194 Porter Road, Moan. Speak with Stephen Sample and Gregory Mulverhill regarding Jordan Pecor sending them messages and harassing.
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145, clear to copy, suspicious activity. Five post patrol is tied up. Patrol Stone Road in Westville in the vicinity of 111. There is a property owned by Francis Greenwood that only has a barn on it. A passerby reported a teenage girl was laying in front of the driveway to the barn and said her dad told her to get out of the house and told her to kill herself. She's wearing a black hoodie, black and white pajama pants, and no shoes.

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1: 43,
0: just got an EMS notification that a subject is parked in a green Subaru, partially in the intersection of Orbed Road and Route 3 in Saranac. Need somebody to patrol out there. All our posts are tied up.

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1: Kelowna dispatch, be advised, 803 is end of tour. You can go ahead for 711.
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Fox. Last tracking service, link to negative results below today. Yeah, I'm going to sit down when I talk to you.

7-1-1. Just received a call from Josh Betters again. Stated that the neighbor is parked and blocking his part of the driveway and his worker can't leave the residence. He is not at the scene. He's in California. He's requesting a patrol to respond to that location and also contact him.

0: 718.
1: 18, go ahead.
0: Patrol down to 451 East Main Street, Epstein's Instrument Malone. Called in by Gary Epstein, reporting that there are several people down there.

Franklin County Dispatch for Turbo Lake Fire, fire alarm activation 2445030, sending out the flagpole entrance, reporting as building one. Repeating for Turbo Lake fire alarm activation 2445030, sending out the flagpole entrance, reported as building number one, alarm time 1605.

0: 718 to dispatch. Did they state where these individuals were?
1: Right out front of the office.

0: 71 to dispatch. Be advised, those individuals have left. I'll be clear.
1: They left. You're clear. 1608.

0: 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I'll be out with 711.
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0: 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Patrol the area, unable to locate an individual matching description.
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0: 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I'll be clear from last, back in service. Be advised, 718 will remain on scene.
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9 is requesting a second unit, normal patrol street speed. He's on Governor Street off of West Main Street, approximately quarter mile on Governor Street in Canton. 213. 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

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Received a call from Alice High ER reporting that a wild patient refusing to leave, requesting police.

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0: 715 dispatch, both units to be clear. We'll be providing a courtesy transport for one female to the warming center from Outside Medical Center. 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I repeat, 92394.4.
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0: 715 dispatch. Both units to be at the warming center with that one female. Ending mileage 92396.0. I repeat, 92396.0.
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715. Can you patrol 410 East Main Street, interview a Jennifer Bilo? She will meet you out front in regards to a male named Justin that is squatting upstairs in their building. The male is not there at this time, but he has been there.

Decon all available in long patrol. Be on the lookout for a blue 2014 Scion TT. Call is reporting an intoxicated driver traveling on County Route 8 heading towards the zone. Decon all available in long patrol. Be on the lookout for a